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Other side with the Red Hot Chili Peppers. It's a big week for our buddy Miles Smith with his new album coming out in a few days. I had a great interview with him. I want to play you some of that. We'll get into my conversation with Miles Smith in just a couple minutes. POD.

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1: I hope someone at Nintendo has gotten a hold of Amy Lee from Evanescence, because she's a huge Legend of Zelda fan. Between the movie coming out next year and the Ocarina of Time remake later this year, you can get Amy to do something. Maybe, I don't know, maybe start a commercial, do a song, whatever. 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Whatever. Imagine Dragons.

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96.1, your rock alternative. Our Fuel, the musical one, is always free for you. I'm Mike Jones. Still, it's just pain and agony every time you go to fill up. I had to fill up my Jeep the other day. And, okay, gas was down 3 cents a gallon from the last time, but whoopee! Still had to mortgage my house once again just to get a full tank. Bedroom posters, yellow card, and good Charlotte.

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Oasis vibes are on the air with Champagne Supernova, and you got to give them credit. The Gallagher brothers always have something to say about everything, including music with the World Cup. We'll talk more about that in a couple minutes. Dracula, Tame Impala.

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1: STP and Plush. I'm Mike Jones. Got to give big kudos to Weezer. They have another number one alternative song, Go Away, with Bethany from Best Coast. We're going to play it right after the Red Hot Chili Peppers. Is the number one song in America for alternative, and pretty crazy that it's over a decade old. It came back around at the beginning of this year because of TikTok, and now it's at the top, number one everywhere. I think the longest stretch between a song coming out and going number one was Kate Bush Running Up That Hill because of Stranger Things, but still, over 10 years old for Weezer now. It's pretty impressive, too.

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Alt 96.1. We're getting loud with Papa Roach this afternoon, and let's do it with Linkin Park as well. I'm Mike Jones. Plus, we're going to see Linkin Park at the movies. They announced their film on Shatter is going to be coming out, which is part documentary, part concert film. I would guess at the end of this month, that's it for Linkin Park's tour. I'm guessing they want to get through this and then, all right, then we're going to focus on the movie and new music and everything else for what's next.

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the alternative rock station, Alt 96.1. Hoobastank with the reason. How about we do it again tomorrow? In fact, four times tomorrow and every weekday for a while, give you those chances to score with the 250K USA giveaway. I'm Mike Jones. Everybody can use extra money right now. Well, we've got $2,500 for your summer travel or anything you want it for. Just got to make sure you're listening for those chances every weekday, 8 and 11 a.m., 2 and 5 p.m., and make it happen with the 250K USA giveaway.

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1: Have you also been watching videos from Warped Tour this past weekend? Yeah, Jimmy World, who we just heard, just played Vans Warped Tour in Washington, D.C. The show looked incredible. Actually, no, a lot of people who were trying to see their show in Chicago got rained out, which is a super bummer. But hey, they got a bunch more tour dates, so go see them if you can. Same for these guys. This is Edge Hill right now. The song's called Double Take.

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1: What's going on? It's Alex Mack. Now, I finally did some digging, you know, because we got this new Muse record coming out at the end of the month. It's called The Wow Signal. And I was like, all right, so what is that? Apparently, the title comes from a 1977 narrowband radio signal that sort of suggested the existence of, like, intelligent extraterrestrial life, which is pretty sweet. This song is going to be on the Wow Signal. It's called Be With You. It seems

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What's going on? It's Alex Mack. And hey, the new and improved iHeartRadio app is officially here. 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

Alt 96.1, the alternative rock station. I had a thought over the weekend when I was traveling. I had to fly a ton, and I noticed the people next to me did not put their phones on airplane mode. And look, I'm a rule follower just like in general, but I thought that was a big deal. Like, I thought you had to do that. I mean, we obviously like landed, you know, but apparently I guess it's not as big of a deal now with like modern smartphone technology. It just feels like, you know, if the pilot's like, hey, put your phone on airplane mode, like, why would you not? It's not like you're getting service up there anyway. I don't know. In Color right now, song's called Headlights.

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19: Eczema is unpredictable, but you can flare less with Ebglyss, a once-monthly treatment for moderate to severe eczema. 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And most of those people maintain skin that's still

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Every once in a while when we play Stone Sour, I mean, and when I say once in a while, I mean like a couple times a year. I just like to remind you that the lead singer of that band is Corey Taylor, who's also the lead singer of Slipknot. Just in case you had forgotten or didn't know. Somber right now, though. This is Back to Friends.

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1: I just had to Google, like, what day is the official start of summer, just because, like, I'm so ready. It's Alex Mack with iHeartRadio. It's June 21st, by the way. And you know what? I'm trying to get summer vibes going. And who better to do that than Dirty Heads? They got this new one, Perfect Vibes, one of those days. Yeah.

alternative rock station, Alt-96.1. You know, if you haven't listened yet, just a reminder, we just got that new album from Sublime. Yeah, Until the Sun Explodes came out this past Friday. It's awesome. Although Jacob, you know, the new lead singer, Bradley Knowles' son, saying that this is the only record he's going to do. So, you know, check out all 21 songs, including this one and Sonata.

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1: 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We swear it really happened. 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

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What's going on? 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
1: It's just a reminder that Linkin Park is going to have a movie coming out. It's called Unshatter. 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They got a whole website. It's just Unshatter Movie.

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1: Been watching a lot of the footage, you know, like crowd moments from Warped Tour this past weekend. First date of the summer tour in Washington, D.C. Looked great. You know, and I feel like this band, Yellow Card, obviously, you know, a staple in pop punk, but I feel like they're becoming like the modern, like, Warped Tour heroes a little bit. It's one of their new ones now. It's Better Days.

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I don't know if we're just like past this, but I kind of want to bring back that era of like pop punk and emo music where all the song titles were like full sentences. I miss that. Tame Impala right now, great song, but just one word, Dracula.

96.1, the alternative rock station. Hey, what's going on? It's Alex Mack. I was just watching an interview with Ben Gibbard, the lead singer of this band, Death Cab for Cutie. And he was saying, he was like, you know, I think I am Death Cab for Cutie's biggest fan. And he wasn't saying it like he was full of himself or whatever. He was just like, I'm just really proud of the music that we make. And I like it. I thought that was awesome. I feel like bands should have that attitude. It's their new

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What's going on? 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
1: You know what I can't get out of my head? And this is so silly. It's Alex Mack. I flew this past weekend, and you know, people are always like pushing TSA, like what they can bring through and whatnot. Dude, I saw somebody put a literal kettlebell through like the scanner at TSA. You know, like the big like ball weight, right, with the handle on top of like CrossFit and stuff. Then that guy was just carrying a kettlebell through the airport. Like, that's crazy. The Strokes right now, it's their new one called Going Shopping. Like

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1: I gotta be honest, I thought it was pretty cool to see the Knicks win. Right, and then even like Matthew McConaughey, did you see he tweeted? He goes, congrats to the New York Knicks. America's more fun when New York's happy. Don't you think that's kind of true? I feel like, I mean, look, I'm a little biased. I used to live there, but it kind of makes sense. Ed Chill right now. This is Double Take. Maybe.

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1: Sometimes I like to give a little like warning before I play a song. I mean, obviously nothing bad, right? This is the radio. But I am a lyrics guy, and I like to give a little heads up when you need to put your emotional seatbelt on, for sure, for this one from Julia Wolf. It's so good, but it's heavy. Song's called In My Room.

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1: Why are we maxing everything right now? You know what I'm talking about? It's Alex Mack. It's all over Alex Max, maybe. that was dumb. It's all over my social media, though. I think it's that, like, clavicular guy, like, looks maxing. But now I see people, like, actually, you know what? I even saw today fiber maxing. Get out with that. That, like, it's just silly. You can, like, you know, fiber medium and be just fine.

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What's going on? It's Alex Mack. 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
1: Hey, what's going on? It's Alex Mack. Now, I saw Blink 182 just celebrated the 25th anniversary of their record, Take Off Your Pants and Jacket. I would love to see like an anniversary tour. I know they're not doing any more shows this year, but in the meantime, they do have a bunch of like, you know, limited edition 25th anniversary, like merch and, you know, a version of the record with like 6 bonus songs, which is cool. It's starting to sound like I'm complaining. I'm not. I just want to see more of them live. But in the meantime, this band's called Mother. Song is

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96.1, your rock alternative. What's going on? It's Alex Mack. Get ready. We got a bunch of new music right around the corner. Your new music show, Emerging Alt, is coming up. Just an entire hour of all new releases. So kind of switching up the vibe a little bit, you know, of what you normally hear here on the station, just because I want to introduce you to a bunch of these new songs. So hang out. Emerging Alt is kicking off right here at 11 o'clock.

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1: 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My name is Alex Mack. This is Emerging Alt. We are coast to coast here with iHeartRadio, getting you all the best new music. We've had a ton of awesome releases this, I almost said summer. When is summer technically starting? Soon, right? Close enough for me. Noah Kahan on the show tonight. Bridget Calls Me Baby. Biba Doobie with the Marias. This band Jutes that I'm really loving right now. Plus, you know, All American Rejects, Evanescence, Modest Mouse, Muse, all coming up here on Emerging Alt. But I want to kick it off with a band you've probably seen on your For You page, blowing up on social media, and for good reason. They're awesome. Dexter and the Moon Rocks right now. This is Freaking Out.

96.1, your rock alternative. It was Noah Kahan. Song's called Doors here on Emerging Alt. My name's Alex Mack with iHeartRadio. It's so fun to get to dive into these bands, especially like for me, you know, you hear a band and you're like, oh, that song's really great. But then when you start digging a little more, listening to their records, you're like, wow, okay, I feel like maybe I've been missing out or late to the party or whatever. It was kind of me with this band, so happy to share them with you right now. Originally, lead singer's from Texas. I couldn't think he's British, but now the band calls Chicago home. This is Bridget Calls Me Baby, Slumber Party.

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0: Bridget calls me baby on the show. That's Slumber Party here on Emerging Alt. I'm Alex back with iHeartRadio. I was just saying that band, you know, sounds a little British, or a lot of people assume they are. I can see that. It's that, like, kind of new wave vibe, right? But let me know what you thought. You know, chime in, be a part of the show. 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You know, send me a talk back. 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

Alt 96.1, the alternative rock station. That was Biba Doobie and the Marias together on that one. All I Did Is Dream of You here on Emerging Alt. I'm Alex Mack with iHeartRadio, getting you this entire hour of all new music, including this band that has been having such an awesome time. They're called Temper City. They're on their first run of like their first shows ever, like debut concerts. One left tomorrow. They just played London on Sunday, playing Milan tomorrow. If you feel like getting a quick ticket to Italy to see this live, it's called Self.

The alternative rock station, Alt 96.1, It Takes Two. That was Jutes here on Emerging Alt. I'm Alex Mack. I actually, you know, thought about wearing my All American Rejects necklace today. I got to interview them a couple times this past summer. Like last Warped Tour, they came into the radio station. And it was like three interviews in a row within like a month and a half period. By the end of that stretch, they were like talking to me like I was a friend. They brought me this necklace that had the All American Rejects like logo on it. They're like, you know, you're part of the family now. The nicest guys. So for me, knowing things like that always makes the music sound that much better. Like their new one right now called Get This.

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1: Evanescence. 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I'm Alex Mack with iHeartRadio. This is your entire hour of all new music, all new stuff, picked just for you. This song specifically, this one from Cannons, it's just such a good vibe. And I was watching an interview where they were saying there's like a version of that they like demoed at first. It was like really 80s and they thought it was like too much of an 80s vibe. I would like to hear that version, but you know, this is the one they put out first. Maybe we'll get that one later. It's called Starlight.

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0: 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This is Emerging Alt here on iHeartRadio. I'm Alex Mack. Let me know what you thought, though. You know, I love it when you chime in. You can, like, really check in as the show's going on. I want to hear what you think, you know. This is all new stuff, so tell me what you're enjoying, what you want to hear more of. Or, you know, maybe you missed something or a song title or whatever it is. 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You tap the little red microphone button. Just tell me your name, where you're listening from. Honestly, whatever you have to say, you hit send on that message and it comes right to me here in the studio. So, you know, don't be shy.
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1: By the way, I was lucky enough to see Poppy. My dad over the weekend bought him some lunch. That was my Father's Day gift to him because he's the kind of dad you can't buy anything for. And oh, trying to sneak that bill, get out of here. But a reminder, Father's Day is this Sunday. My name is Tammo. Sublime until the sun explodes right now.

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If you haven't already watched the trailer for Green Day's new movie, Nimrod, we had heard about it a while ago, but the band who's trying to take a road trip to play a big New Year's Eve festival, and Green Day actually makes a cameo. Again, the movie is Nimrod, if you want to watch the trailer.

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1: 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Here's our song.

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I had a feeling something was coming when I saw Hoobah Stank on the lineup for Warped Tour in DC over the weekend. And they are hitting the road with Hinder and Stained and Seether this year. And sure enough, on Sunday, they released their first new song since 2018 called How Do You Sleep?

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1: I was lucky enough to see Poppy, my dad, over the weekend and buy him lunch for Father's Day because he's definitely the dad. 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I don't know if you have a dad like that, but Father's Day is on Sunday. Just wanted to remind you. It's Dexter and the Moon Rocks freaking out.

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1: America doing something none of us will ever be able to do. 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

Well, 96.1, I'm telling you, Death Cab for Cutie's new album, I Built You a Tower, barely 2 weeks old, is such a return to form. The OG vibe from Death Cab that we've always loved. 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

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If you're trying to kill time at work, you can watch the trailer for Green Day's new movie, Nimrod. Just came out late last week. Either way, pretty awesome. Of course, the band makes a cameo in the

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1: It's awesome having Adam Gontier back in 3 days grace. And one of the songs they released last year, Don't Want to Go Home, they just released the music video for on Saturday, I think it was, but worth the watch if you're bored at work.

0: Welcome back. Boy. And welcome back to you, Morgan.
1: Yes. I'm back.
2: What's up, Morgan?
3: Nice.
0: Yeah, Morgan went to the UFC event in Washington, D.C. Did you accomplish your goal? Did you get pregnant? Or
1: that is not my goal to get pregnant.
0: Yeah, that's what we were told before you left.
3: By a rich guy.
4: Yeah,
3: a rich guy.
4: Well, no, baby daddy.
1: It doesn't matter that he's rich. I don't care about money.
0: She was with that guy that slid into her DMs. The guy who's a trainer.
3: Yeah.
0: Like a UFC trainer. And you went out there with him, right?
1: No, not with him.
0: Oh, I thought you
4: met
0: went
4: him there. No. It was a meetup.
0: That's what I mean.
1: Yeah. Oh, yeah.
0: No, are we splitting hairs
4: here? No.
0: Like,
4: the way you just
5: with him.
1: I didn't go with him out there. No,
0: you were there with him, right?
1: I did see him. Yes.
4: Yeah. Sweet.
1: I'm not going to go into a lot of details, though.
4: Okay.
1: Because I care about this.
3: Oh, okay. Just like the last time.
1: Yeah. Okay. And eventually you'll get it out of me. But right now, I'm not kissing and telling.
6: Oh. Okay. All right.
3: Look, he's potentially more profitable than this show. That's for darn sure.
1: I don't care about the profits. Maybe I like somebody as a person.
0: Maybe. Okay.
1: Maybe.
4: Yeah.
0: So pregnant? You don't know yet, or
1: I haven't taken
0: a
1: test yet.
0: How long will that take?
1: I should get a test soon. Maybe.
0: How long before those show up?
6: Yeah. Were you ovulating over the weekend?
1: No, thank God, Sammy. And I was tracking that.
6: Okay.
1: I was ovulating the week before.
6: Okay, so she should be
1: just
6: good.
1: So everyone knows.
6: It's called the rhythm method.
5: Ovulating.
1: I used to talk crap about those apps that track, but I use them now.
6: Yeah.
0: Out of curiosity, how long would it take? Like, let's say, you bang today. Unprotected, whatever. Like, how long does it take before pregnancy is detectable?
6: It would be probably like about 2 to 3 weeks because it needs to be when you're ovulating and then you would start your period probably around 2 weeks after you ovulate. So once you miss your period, you would go,
0: So it's in that time period where, like, where you're freaking out. Like, if you're not sure, like, you had that.
1: If you're
0: that,
1: not sure, you're freaking out.
0: I'm saying, like, you had the unprotected sex. Like, oh man, you have like 2 weeks to kind of sweat it out to. Hope that you're not.
4: Yeah.
0: Okay. Interesting.
1: That's why you got to protect yourself,
0: ladies. Or in your case, you got the rosary out and you're praying.
1: No.
0: Hoping to God that you are.
4: Dude, it's so funny. Those ovulating or whatever the period apps. Dude, I thought because they automatically are on your phone no matter what.
1: No, they're not.
4: With the iPhone. With the iPhone.
1: Not my iPhone.
4: Either way, I thought it was a cycling app because it was called Cycle.
0: Oh, yeah. And some men like, tried to use it.
4: And I was trying to like cycle.
0: And it showed up as he had a period.
4: Dude, I just did a ride and it's not showing up on my app. It sucks. Yeah.
1: I don't know if that's right.
0: And you would think with all the Kylie Jenner face spray or whatever you have, your woman's deodorant and all that kind of stuff you use, that you would eventually start getting a period.
4: Yeah, that my cycle would show up. But dude, it's called Cycle. It's on the iPhone and if you like go on your bike, it won't track it.
0: So did you have a good experience overall?
1: I had the most magical, amazing weekend of all time.
0: What was the highlight?
1: Just getting to be there. I mean, because I can't get into too much details about my personal stuff, right? But just being, I feel honored that I got to be a part of it. You know, it's
3: making
1: like a one of one thing, and it's never going to happen again. So. That's just cool on its own.
4: Actually be on the ground. So how did you even get on the grounds?
1: Like, what do you mean? I had a pass. I didn't have a pass to the White House. I had credentials to everything but the White House, which was expected.
4: Yeah. We're just talking about like, so you get there.
1: Yeah.
4: You have to walk through a gate. Like
5: metal
4: how
5: detectors.
4: Much security?
1: Oh, it was tons. Yeah. There was TSA. There was Secret Service. You went through all kinds of checklists. And then everywhere you looked up, there were snipers. Like they had that thing on lockdown.
5: Was it everything you expected as far as like the size goes?
1: Oh, way bigger.
5: Way bigger.
1: Way bigger. Because I know for the fight at the fan watch area, it was 85,000 people.
5: Yeah.
1: Oh, geez. And you had to have a ticket to get into that. That was like the lottery ticket system. But the day before with the open expo, hundreds of thousands of people. Like, it was crazy.
0: Yeah.
4: Damn.
1: So much testosterone.
3: Like the flyover, was that cool?
1: It was super cool. And usually I'm not into that kind of stuff. I was feeling patriotic, which usually I'm not.
0: And then so getting back was kind of a pain in the ass. She had a hard time with her flights and everything else. So
1: I just had connecting flights and those were late. And then of course you land and they're stuck on the plane and they're like, we gotta take all the suitcases off because it could tip the plane.
0: Hey, if you think that's frustrating,
1: I'm like,
0: wait till you have this baby.
1: I'm not having a baby.
0: wait till you get motherhood.
1: You guys know you'll see. I'm so anti-child. So.
0: Okay, well
3: I'll see you to lock him down.
7: 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Woody Show, back in a bit.
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16: So Morgan was in Washington, D.C. for UFC 250. And she decided this is as good a time as any for a round of Bush or Bear.
17: Ooh, might as well with like the five females that were there.
16: Yeah, so what was the ratio? It was like,
17: There were more than I expected. And the girls were pretty hot, too.
16: Like there were more women than you expected?
17: Yes, more women. I would still say 15% of them were girls.
16: Oh,
17: so
16: wow.
17: 85-15.
18: Wow. Yeah. All dudes.
17: Yeah.
16: And the dudes that are there, like, they're all pretty pretty alpha type dudes, yeah?
17: Oh, yeah. And there were a lot of young kids, too.
18: Yeah, on social, I saw you partying with some chicks late at night in a park or something.
17: We're going to talk to one of those young women. But I made a lot of friends over the weekend doing some weird stuff.
18: Was it fun just going around hanging out in DC?
17: Oh, it was the best. I had a great time. I just walked and explored everything. Mm-hmm. I love DC.
16: Well, we can explore the sightseeing stuff, or like when you say weird stuff.
17: Weird stuff, like just I met people on the streets. We were smoking weed and drinking. And then one guy who's like in his 60s was like, I want to go swimming in a pond. So we went to this pond and he got in and like.
0: Went to this pond.
18: That's really? What I want to hear about.
17: Yeah.
16: I was saying, let's hear about the Lincoln Memorial.
17: Oh, dude, every night I got back to the room around 3 a.m. And then I was up all night every night too. So, you know, it was a great time.
18: Yeah.
16: Good times.
1: Good for you.
16: That's what you're supposed to be doing in your 20s, right, Morgan? You know?
17: Yes. Yeah. I met this one guy. He said I look 27. Thank you very much.
16: You are. Wow. Are you not?
17: Thank you.
16: Yeah.
17: 32.
16: All right. So Bush or Bear, she asked these ladies that she was there having weird times with.
17: Yeah, great time.
16: Different questions. The last question is always, are you Bush or Bear? Now, we've determined for the sake of this contest, anything other than hardwood floors is Bush.
0: Right.
17: Correct.
16: All right. So, yeah. Like even if it's trimmed up, you know, whatever.
17: Landing strip, whatever.
16: Right. Exactly.
1: Stencil.
16: Yeah, things like that.
17: Yeah. Mm-hmm.
16: So that would be Bush. For the sake of this game, Bush.
17: Right.
16: All right, who's this first person?
17: First girl I talked to is Brooklyn.
16: All right, this is Brooklyn.
3: What's your name?
4: Brooklyn.
17: Brooklyn, we're here at the UFC Fan Fest for the big White House fight. Are you a UFC fan?
4: Sure. I'm definitely here to support my husband.
17: Okay. That's what I figured. What do you do?
4: I'm a barista and a nursing student.
17: What's your goal after you go through nursing school?
4: Obviously become a nurse, but I definitely want to travel more. Like, this little event is so fun, and I was complaining originally, but no, it's really fun here. So definitely go out more.
17: So a lot of people say nurses are crazy. They party, lots of drama. Do you agree with that?
4: 100%. Yeah. It's drama, partying. It all mixes together.
17: I work with a guy, right? Every time he goes to the doctor, even if it's to check out his eye or like dermatologist to check out his skin, they make him whip his penis out and they look at it. Is that something they teach you to do in nursing school?
4: Definitely not. Definitely no. They did not do that.
17: Have you ever been in a fight?
4: No, but these girls try to jump me.
17: You almost got jumped one time?
4: Yeah, and it was like my ex's fault. Like, he was fighting with their boyfriends, like, oh, we're getting you. And I was like, oh, okay. Yeah. And it ended up not jumping me.
17: So, got word that you were going to get jumped, and then they canceled?
4: I was, like, so scared, because they just told me, like, I was just hearing I was getting jumped. They walked by me, gave me a dirty look, and just, like, left. So I was like, oh, so is it, like, rescheduled, or, okay, I don't know.
17: Okay, and then one last question for you. Are you Bush or Bear?
16: Okay, I'm conflicted on this one, because she said barista, and I figured Bush.
1: Right.
16: Right. But then, you know, the upspeak and the nurse has me thinking Bear.
0: Well, yeah. And you got to stop thinking about baristas as the Portland sort of stereotype. It's just, it's such a common entry job level now, job these days.
16: Yeah. No, it is. But I always feel like there is still like kind of like, you know, IT guys all kind of look the same.
18: There's
16: like
18: more
16: baristas all have some similar kind of vibe.
18: Yeah. But there's more non hipster coffee shops now versus.
0: Right.
16: Yeah. That's true too.
0: Yeah. So
17: I will say she was a local girl from DC, if that
0: okay,
17: helps.
0: Okay. And I know I should be able to tell from her voice, but pretty fit or no?
17: Regular.
0: Regular?
17: I wouldn't say average, she works out, but she's not fat.
16: Yeah.
18: Okay. I'm going Bear.
0: Yeah, in that case, Bear.
16: Yeah, I'm going to go Bear on this one. Greg, what do you think? Bear. Bear. Sammy?
17: Bear.
16: Jeff G?
5: Her name's Brooklyn. Bear.
16: Bear. Mm-hmm. All right. Bush or Bear?
17: Are you Bush or Bear?
4: Bear. Nice. 100% Bear.
17: Bear forever?
4: Yes.
17: They say Bush is coming back, though. Do you agree with that?
4: No. Oh, my God. No.
17: Okay, cool. Anything else you want to add?
4: No. But no. Actually, yes, yes. Live your life to the fullest, no matter what. No matter what adventure.
17: Oh, babe.
16: Yeah, the only thing you should not be full is your Bush. No full Bush.
17: But live your adventure.
0: Yeah. I mean, yeah, thanks for the advice, Mark Twain.
16: Okay. Bush or Bear from DC with Morgan. This next person's name
17: is Millie, and this is one of the wonderful women I partied with all night.
16: At the lake where the old guys
17: at the lake, yes.
16: Okay, this is Millie.
17: Okay, so I just bought a drink off of you, and we're just on the street. What did I just buy?
6: A refresher, like a Starbucks refresher with a little twist.
17: Okay. And what's your name?
6: My name is Millie.
17: Millie, what do you do for a living?
6: I'm a server at the hotel.
17: Are you enjoying all the people out here in D.C. right now?
6: Absolutely, absolutely. I love it.
17: What is the craziest thing you've ever seen while you're working at a hotel?
6: It's just the people. You never know what people are going to do or say. That's the crazy. It's like the moment is more crazier than me seeing somebody do anything.
17: Are you single, married, dating?
6: Single. single and not looking. I'm trying to enjoy myself. Come from females that's single and did their big one with their children. You know, like, I don't get the pressure from family. I do get the pressure from society and me with, like, me knowing better. But at the end of the day, what floats your boat is what floats your boat. If you can fit the shoe, wear it. Like, I'm cool. Yep. I'm cool where I am.
1: You have any kids?
6: 3. 14, 8, and 4. Yeah, all boys.
1: All boys?
6: I mean, crazy, yeah.
1: Would you want a girl, or are you done having kids?
6: I'm done. I did want a girl, but the patience that I have to have a little baby girl, I don't have it, and I'm good. I wait for my grandbaby.
1: All right. Are you Bush or Bear?
16: Wow.
0: So when you say you bought a drink off her, was she selling stuff out of a cooler, or what was it?
1: They had a cooler. They were right out of the exit, so all the traffic was passing them by. Great businesswomen,
18: smart.
1: Right?
18: Yeah,
16: smart.
1: And they really sold me and the guys I was with. But they had, like, these glass bottles, and they had labels printed out on them. Let me look at exactly what it was called.
3: So they were, like, Etsy legit. And they had different type of flavors.
1: Wow. One was with rum. One was with tequila.
18: How much did it cost?
1: $20 per drink.
18: Damn. Yeah.
0: Well, they're usually quite strong.
18: They're coming up, though.
1: Yeah. And then a lot of people walk by. They're like, "Well, you take a sip first before I try it, because you know, just to be safe."
0: While we're mulling this over, at one point she said, "Let's go to a pond." What? How did this?
1: No, that was the old guy. Another guy wanted to swim.
18: Oh,
1: yeah. But she kind of instigated it. She was a great time.
0: Apparently,
16: See, old school's got me thinking Bush, but then like maybe because it's a single lady, but like I don't know, she's got the kids and she's got a job and everything else. Yeah, she's busy, like a lot of time. Right. So I'm sticking with Bush.
18: Yeah, I'm going Bush. And then she like cleans up like if she's going out on a date.
0: Right.
15: Yeah I get Bush vibes.
1: Don't forget, she's doing her big one.
16: But I think her bush is big enough that her bush sleeps on a silk pillow.
1: Oh, my God. She wasn't that big.
16: No. I'm saying that her bush.
1: Oh,
16: her bush would be so big. Yeah, like, you know how, like, chicks will sleep to keep their hair right? They'll sleep on a silk pillowcase.
1: Oh, yeah, I do that.
0: I'll say that. And it's got, like, its own ecosystem. There's, like, it's like walking through a jungle. There's, like, there's mist.
16: Yeah.
0: Or a swamp, maybe.
16: What do you say, Greg Gorey?
15: I'm getting Bush vibes.
16: Bush. Menace.
18: Bush.
16: Sammy.
3: Bush.
16: Jeff G.
18: Bush.
16: All right, Millie, Bush or Bear?
1: Are you Bush or Bear?
6: What? Who is Bush and Bear? What is that?
1: Do you have a bush or do you shave? Are you Bear?
6: Yeah, I don't say I share. I share. I'm a sharer. No, I shave. I like waxing, actually.
16: Whoa.
6: Yeah, absolutely. Yeah. You got to keep it clean.
16: See, didn't think about that. She can escape to the spa.
1: Yeah.
16: To get away from all this responsibility and stuff. Okay, yeah. All right.
15: She knows somebody at the spa.
3: Yeah, with all that street alcohol money.
1: Yeah.
16: That's true. Back in
19: 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Just what you need for summer is waiting at Target. 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
14: This is Jana Kramer from Wind Down with Jana Kramer. 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

0: Chef Seabass is here.
1: You can sweet.
0: Seabass walked in the room. He's wearing his Chef Seabass outfit. He's got the chef's coat on. He's got the hat. Mm-hmm. He's got the whole thing. He says he would like to address the audience.
2: Yes, we had a clip a few weeks ago, and we had some replies from our text about the price of food and how it's unaffordable.
1: It's bank.
2: And look, I agree. Inflation has been bad the past 6-7 years. Blame whatever politician you don't like the most. However, it is a total fallacy that food is unaffordable, especially healthy food. You've been hearing that for years, too.
3: Oh, for years.
2: It's too expensive to eat healthy. I can't afford it. Wait. And then we said that on the air a couple weeks ago. You were getting texts. Oh, you guys are so tone deaf. Oh, you don't know what you're talking about. And I said, no, I'm going to bust a myth, or which is copyright. I'm going to terminate a tall tale.
3: Oh, yeah.
2: Copyright.
3: Yeah.
2: So behind me, uh-huh. I have 35 pounds of food.
1: Okay.
2: From Walmart.
0: Mm-hmm. Wow, that's a lot of food.
2: That is a ton of food. Guess me how.
0: Three dozen eggs. There's a whole gallon of milk. A whole big box of rice. There's some beans in
2: there. Shredded wheat. Right. And it's all healthy
0: food. A bunch of bananas.
2: Apples, beans, potatoes.
1: Broccoli. Okay. Where's my Captain Crunch, though?
2: Well, I got
1: Hot
2: frosted,
1: Pockets.
2: I've got frosted shredded wheat.
0: Ooh, I do like frosted shredded wheat. That sounds good.
1: I ain't trying to hear that.
2: Here's the problem.
0: But when you eat those, you got to have them in milk, and you got to put them sugar side down on your tongue.
3: And let them sit. Yeah,
0: that's how you
2: do it. I got a gallon of whole milk frosted. So I've got 35 pounds of food.
0: That's a lot of food.
2: And by the way, that's as prepared. So I'm not counting the apple cores and the banana peels. I'm counting the cooked rice, it said, the drained beans, all that stuff. Mm. 35 pounds of food. Yeah, how much? That's 5 pounds a day. 5 pounds a day. How much did that cost me?
0: All right, Menace, you're the Walmart guy.
3: Right.
2: It's all store brand. I didn't go out and buy anything stupid, like Hot Pockets, you know, pizza rolls.
1: Let me look at that. Carry the five. I'm going to say, from what I'm looking at right here, this cost you about $85.
2: All right, $85.
0: $85. I'm going to say less than that. Put me down for...
1: Well, price of eggs have dropped.
0: Wait, is this with tax?
2: This is raw price, no tax. And this is, by the way, I bought this in an expensive at the expensive Walmart.
1: Okay, the fancy one.
2: But like you go to like you
1: the
2: go,
1: super Walmart.
2: You go to the middle of Alabama, the super Walmart. The prices are different.
0: Put me down for. I'm just gonna say, close without going up. $50.
2: $50. I got 35 pounds of food for under $35.
0: What?
2: That means you can eat 5 pounds of very healthy food per day for less than $5 a day.
0: Wow. So you have some good deals there, Menace. You're right.
2: And this is, again, with all the inflation we've had in the past blah, blah, blah, blah years.
1: But can you make it taste good is the question.
0: Yeah, that right there, you can make some good stuff.
2: Apples, bananas. I got fries, Menace. I got the frozen bag, two-pound frozen. You throw those in the air fryer?
1: Oh, yeah, okay.
2: And by the way, everything here is low to no cook, meaning anything here, like that's instant rice, which means it's already been, you can throw that in a thing of water. It'll be ready to go in 30 minutes. You don't even have to put it in the microwave.
0: Or as Menace does, you just throw it in some vegetables.
3: Yeah.
2: Oh, there's cans of tuna for protein. By the way, you might say, well, that's not a lot of protein.
0: A lot of eggs.
2: Mm-hmm. This
0: beans.
2: I did the nutrition. This is 2,000 calories a day, again, for 5 pounds of food. So you're not, Sammy's not going to eat 5 pounds of food. Greg, so if you ate this, you could lose weight eating this.
3: Absolutely.
2: And this has 122 grams of protein per day. That's 255% of the daily value. So
1: where are we missing the mark then? If you can buy all this food for
0: it's
1: that
0: a good
1: much.
0: Narrative because people just don't want, look, healthy stuff is not tasty.
2: It's
0: for
2: not,
0: the most part.
2: It's like, not Pop-Tarts.
0: It's
2: I get it.
0: It's not Pop-Tarts and Big Macs and things like that. Yeah, I'd rather eat the other stuff that's not good for you.
2: Because, Menace, you hit on a great point there. And I went to the dumbest place on the internet, TikTok. People would rather they would rather complain and get the sympathy and the pity than to actually solve their problems. I got some audio here. Listen to this dumb old bitch. Listen to her story of going to a grocery store.
4: I just got done grocery shopping, and I'm telling you, things are becoming so dystopian. Things are changing. I bought one tomato for $2.50. A tomato. And it was like that everywhere. A loaf of bread now, if you wanted organic, was you couldn't find one for less than $5, but it had sale organic. All over it. This price
2: gouging,
4: this economy is the great equalizer because we were all now in the same boat.
0: In this economy.
3: Okay. Your favorite expression.
1: So
2: dystopian economy. Shut up.
1: How much was a tomato, you think, at the Walmart that you went to?
2: I probably could have gotten them for $3 a pound, roughly. Probably less.
0: Like, if it's that much of an issue, maybe skip the tomato.
2: Or go
0: for any of the stuff that's on the table. You got all the food for $30, $35.
2: Again, or buy it canned. Again, sorry, it's not fresh and organic. Sorry, that's tough.
0: Yeah,
2: deal with it.
0: Doesn't mean you can't eat something healthy.
2: Oh, by the way, Jeff G, behind you in that bag, if you want bread, I got a loaf of white bread, Menace, for $1.69 and a jar of peanut butter for like about the same price. So you can have 3,000 calories of bread and peanut butter if you want it for less than $4.
5: Oh, like peanut butter and jelly. Like that. It's not on wheat bread, it's on white bread.
2: Yeah. Okay. You know, and if one week,
1: another thing that you're not saying is,
6: I like that.
1: You're getting the store brand stuff.
0: Yes.
2: Right? So,
1: I understand, but you need to change that. You need to say that because...
2: I did say that.
1: Sorry.
0: Yeah, it's all great value.
1: You're talking about health food.
0: It's all great value brand.
1: Here's another thing. Like just the other day...
2: There's so much stuff.
1: I was trying to get mayonnaise and they had the Best Foods mayonnaise. Right.
0: Almonds. Yeah.
1: It was like $6.89 for like the squeezable tube. So... I went and I got the store brand,
2: which was
1: $3.
0: That comes
1: something.
0: In the boring round jar.
1: Oh, yeah. It didn't look squeezable.
0: Can't squeeze it.
2: Darn it, that sucks.
1: But I made a conscious effort. I'm like, I really want the Best Foods one, but it was half the price.
7: Well, especially if you're getting some like frozen vegetables.
0: Who cares what brand it is?
2: This broccoli is the same broccoli as any other broccoli.
7: Anything.
0: Well, Chef Seabass, thank you very much for the education.
2: And I've got fruit for you, Sammy. Bananas and apples.
8: Oh, great. I don't like bananas. Well, Woody can take the bananas. He loves those.
0: Oh, I love bananas.
2: Okay, there you go.
0: Yeah.
2: Again, less than $5
0: a day.
2: There's
0: a lot of healthy food I like. You wouldn't know by looking at me.
2: Because he can afford that. But he doesn't bitch about it. I can only afford two hash browns and ice creams.
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man, come with me because you look so fine that I really want to make you mine. 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

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So Jeb put out new music, I want to say 2024, and that was their first new music in like 15 years. So it was a very big deal for the band, and I hear they're going to be doing some touring and also a new album to come sooner than later. It's nervous.

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Salt 96.1. You know, there's always like trends and fads and all of those sorts of things on social media. I feel like the Goo Goo Dolls Iris one, you know, looking back to the 90s, it's still a go because it's in my feed almost every day. Probably because I like all of them. But Death Cab for Cutie, by request, it's Riptide.

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Coming up in two songs, we'll take a look at your random facts for the day. Do you know the real reason the Violent Femmes actually broke up? It's kind of interesting. How about, how did Eggos get their name? And zebras, do they have white or black stripes? It's Stone Temple Pilots.

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1: I feel like this morning is flying by. 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Dexter and the Moon Rocks, a request for Stella. 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

Alt 96.1, the alternative rock station. Coming up, two songs. We'll take a look at your national calendar for the day. What's up? What to celebrate? What to get after? I haven't even looked, actually, but I'm going to look with you. And there's something fun to celebrate for tomorrow and look forward to.

The alternative rock station, Alt 96.1. Are you ever afraid to look at your bank balance? That's the worst. Well, anxiety is said to be the reason that nearly 1 in 3 Americans are not checking their bank account balances. Too much stress. It's fuel. Memories.

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1: Yeah, we'll mess up a little bit, but isn't that the great part of humanity? 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Yeah, we're guaranteed human.

0: 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All 96.1. Next Friday, Muse new record comes out, and they are actually going to play it a few days early, I believe, in over 150 independent record stores across the country. I love that. It's Be With You.
1: It's

Salt 96.1. This is pretty sad. Happiness and well-being surveys are far from, you know, an exact science, but parents in the U.S. report being far less happy than non-parents. In contrast, Portuguese parents seem to be slightly happier than non-parents. I hate to read that. It's All American Rejects. It's Give

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Alt 96.1, your rock alternative. Coming up here in a few minutes, we're going to talk World Cup and just how much does it cost for a beer? And how about in comparison to the 1994 games as far as price goes? It's pretty crazy how much some of these seats are going for right now.

Alt-96.1, your rock alternative. So Wendy's is teaming up with the new Minions and Monsters movie, which comes out July 1st. And they've got kid meals, yes. So they've got banana Frosties. And they also this week came out with an adult meal, which comes with a blind box collectible. I thought that was actually kind of fun. It's Tame Impala.

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2: 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We're guaranteed human.

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1: 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I feel like this number is pretty high. The cost of hosting a summer barbecue has jumped. Apparently, grilling for 10 people will set you back on average about $161 or $16 a person. Price of beef has soared 14% just this year. Chicken and pork up 3%. Hot dogs, 5%. So it's a lot of money. $16 a person. It's AWOL Nation with Sale.

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Just wanted to give you a heads up. You have another keyword today right at 2 o'clock for you to win $2,500 that you can use for some travel

Alt 96.1, the alternative rock station. Coming up, two songs. We'll take a look at your rock music news for the day. You got a new drummer for Godsmack, a Perfect Circle working on new music, and Foo Fighters kick up their European tour.

0: 96.1, your rock alternative. Let's take a look today at your rock music news. A Perfect Circle guitarist Billy Howerdell has confirmed the band is working on new music following the release of their newest song, Starless. Full-length album has not been formally announced, but so we do know they're going out on tour in Australia this December. Possibility of new music arriving before the tour. Godsmack, they've enlisted former Dream Theater drummer Mike Mangini for their current tour after a lineup change involving drummer Wade Murph. And honestly, he stepped in without rehearsal, expressed gratitude for the opportunity on social media. And the band is currently out on tour with Stone Temple Pilots and Dorothy. And Dorothy and frontman Sully Erna from Godsmack are dating. Foo Fighters kicked off their 2026 Take Cover European tour in Norway. They did a three-hour set, 28 songs, did all the big ones. There's an acoustic section with Dave Grohl and a dedication to their late drummer, Taylor Hawkins, as well. The Offspring have uploaded a pro shot video of their June 1st, 2024 concerts in Anaheim, where they played their breakout album, Smash, in full. The concert was originally just shown live that night, but has not aired since. You can check that out on YouTube.
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Request for Anastasia. Wanted to hear some Third Eye Blind. She's working today. So thanks for listening on the job. And honestly, whatever that you're doing for today.

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Weezer is playing our iHeartRadio Music Festival happening in September. That Friday, though, the night they're playing, sold out so quickly. 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
1: I saw a meme today and it said something like, how was yesterday 6-1? And today it's already the 17th of June. Really, I feel like this month has flown by. If you ever need anything, you want to say what's up, you can find me on social at DJ Mel Taylor. It's in 3 days, Grace. It's never too late.

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1: The Foo Fighters have done so much, but there's so much more to do. And they're going to do a big thing in January. They're going to India for the first time. We got to talk about that in a couple minutes. 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

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Lightning Crashes from Live. That's the only song we're going to play that has the word placenta in it. I promise. I'm Mike Jones. Now, I can't tell you, though, that placenta won't be one of the keywords that you can win with the 250K USA giveaway. It's probably not going to be one of our keywords. That'd be very weird, but it really could be anything. 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

Alt 96.1. It's Seether and Amy Lee with Broken and Blink 182 right before. And not only did Blink just give us the deluxe edition, the 25th anniversary edition of Take Off Your Pants and Jacket, but also they fired up their MySpace page to put the bonus songs up on there and share them with the world. How great is that? Gun to my head, I couldn't tell you my password for my MySpace. Maybe that's something I need to do this afternoon. Get the Mike Jones MySpace page up and running again. Hosier.

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With Linkin Park and Sublime, these are two of our biggest comeback bands of the last few years. I'm Mike Jones, and we just got the new Sublime album. And Jacob Knowles said this is probably going to be the only one that he makes with Sublime, because he said this wasn't even supposed to happen. They did practices and they started jamming, and next thing you know, they wrote a whole bunch of songs. We'll see in a couple of years when Jacob says, you know what, I'm doing another Sublime album. I bet you that's going to happen. Don't jump the gun, sir.

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96.1, the alternative rock station. Oasis Vibes are on the air this afternoon with Wonderwall, and Oasis Vibes will be up on movie screens all around the world on September 11th with their new documentary. And I wonder, with the world watching, with everyone seeing the first interview with the Gallaghers in forever and how it all happened, is that when they're going to announce what's next? A new tour, new album? Maybe it's all going to happen that night.

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I hope Beverly Hills, we get to hear that in Vegas with Weezer. I'm Mike Jones. I want them to play that during their set at our iHeartRadio Music Festival. Weezer has so many mega songs to pick from, but really, Beverly Hills Boys, put that in there. 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